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1: Biker 47.
0: 39, Biker 47, 2203 Palisades Court, made contact with a male. He's advising that someone has set up a tent behind 2201 Palisades Court. The tent is zipped up. They have not tried to look inside to see if anyone is in there. They did call out to see if anyone might be inside, but they didn't get an answer. The neighbor of 2201 is also 1097.

0: Maybe 39, Beta 47. They're advising, possibly think it may be homeless subjects setting up camps.
1: 1611 Pulaski Pike,
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0: Back up. I'm
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0: clear.
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1: Charlie 310.
2: Charlie 310, Charlie 415, 2818 Hood Road. 1020 between the empty lot and the building. Your subject's putting up a homeless camp again.
0: Dropped off here, said the male pushed her out of her vehicle and she had to walk to 1020 with a red Hyundai accent. Buys this was 3 hours ago. 1058 is enrolled. She advised she does any medical. It's going to be a white female, 17 years of age, wearing checkered pants and a gray t-shirt.
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1: 313. 313. 313. On 10-14-1, they're out to 2955 Jordan Lane, beginning mileage 0.
2: Charlie 313, 10-4.
1: Charlie
2: 49, 10-4.

0: Alpha 44 and 15 in the injury. Alpha 44 University in Jordan, they're advising to gray Hyundai Kona and a gray Toyota SUV. They pulled into the Walgreens parking lot for contact.
1: For copy.
0: Alpha 16 status. Huntsville to Alpha 16 status. 16-10-4. Charlie 51 status.
1: 51-3.
0: 51-10-4.

0: 49. Call him on top deck.
1: Tiger 49, 10-4 at 2203 Palisades Court.
0: Yeah, well.

0: 542-1051. 542-2410-11th Street, Apartment B, Bravo. Caller advising mail keeps calling caller, advising she won money, keeps asking for her email.
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0: Negative contact.
1: Cancel.
2: Bay 47, Bay 49 status. Temple.
1: Yes.
0: We maintain 10-4.
2: That's Temple. Bay 39, Bay 410. 1052.
1: Bay 410.
2: 39, Bay 410, 11610 South Parkway at Walmart. Make contact for loss prevention. Have a black male, blue jacket in the bathroom, 1056, asleep. It's in the back of the store.
0: 2-2-4.

0: 3:15. What's your status? 10-4. Just be advised, MC is staging.
1: 4 fam.
0: 10-4. South 16, Temple.

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1: Alpha 34.
2: Alpha 38.
0: Alpha 34, Alpha 38, 2210, Meridian Street at the Dollar General. They're out with the person they're en route to on the subject. They're playing face down the roadway. Last and that's a possible OV.
1: Alpha 34, probably.
2: Four.
0: Yeah, 25 copy.
2: Four.
0: Full clear. Talks 15, I copy your traffic. Talks 15, can you 1021?
1: 15, 10-4.

0: Charlie 45. It's 415 meters, 10:55.
1: Charlie 45, 10-9.
0: Charlie 45, this is Charlie 415, unit 1055.
1: Negative. It's a victim only call. 911 just can't write up calls.
0: 45, simple.
2: George 7, Tampa.

0: Alpha 34, Alpha 38. Caller's advising that the subject is not completely alert. Advised that they were breathing, but now that the subject is going into the Dollar General.
1: Alpha 34, copy.
2: All right, 10-4.

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0: South 44 status.
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0: 4-10-4.
2: Charlie 330, unit 10 south.
0: 10-4. White shirt, grayish wet pants, about 35 years of age.
1: Oh, 34 copy, 10-8 south.
0: South 34, 10-4.

0: あれは。
1: Final 31.
0: Final 31. 33, 34, 35, and I will be out of the VVC. See you at Clinton tomorrow.
1: Y'all gonna be in the arena?
0: We're going to be outside Clinton, Monroe, on Clinton, Monroe, Pollard, and Heart of Huntsville.
1: 10-4.

0: Sorry, I had an 84 problem. Go ahead.
1: Do you have any further on this call?
2: Baker's trying to get her to step out and wave you down.
1: We're directly in front of 400 Dallas.

0: Yeah, 7.
1: Say I'll be at 3509 Blue Springs, approximately 2030.
0: Yeah, 7, 10, 4.
2: Pencil Acre 410 status. Hunts Bootabaker 410 status. 410-10.
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2: 45-10-4. And 10, I know you had out with you.
3: 33 and 34.
2: 10-4.

0: I'm fine.
1: Okay, Timberwolf. Tango 21, units on west wind status.
2: 7-1.
1: How far?
2: Tango 21, the correct address is 3815, apartment 10.
1: 10-4.
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1: 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I'll get a unit route to you. 15, copy.
3: 4, 10-8.
1: 4.
0: Yeah, I'm switching to west. I'll be in route.
1: 10-4.
4: 3. 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He has been advised that that's going to be a civil matter. Your complaint will be a Mr. Jones. He'll be in a blue Honda Accord. I advise him to 1023 in the parking lot for you.
1: Tango 22. 535, can you be en route to 1325 Old Monrovia? Victor 3 is on a 71.
0: Yeah, west on the road.

0: 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And I'm area of Morrisville and Winchester Road. 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
1: All right, copy.
0: House 33, house 410, missing person urgent.
1: Female unit tonight.
2: Hustle to a female unit tonight.
0: Morrisville apartment. Caller's advising that their 11-year-old is currently trying to run away. Advised that the subject is ADHD. It's going to be a black male, 11 years of age. White shirt, blue shorts, by the name of LaVere Jones. So advised the subject has a medical condition.
2: And the Lee, Asian female, date of birth, 2585.
0: Copy. Yes, when they're out from missing person urgent, it's an 11-year-old that has ADHD and a mental correction medical condition. So I say he's a 11-year-old black male, white shirt, blue shorts, by the name of LaVere Jones. Caller advised he's currently running away.
3: Temple.
1: 13.
0: 13.
1: Just confirm 1033. Can you advise any units that's at the Venice apartment around 3:45?
3: King 8 to 4. King
2: 8 to 4.
1: 10-8 back on detail.
0: House 6-6, Temple.

0: Thurston.
1: You put me out with Alpha 310. I'm en route to 5001 Advanced Boulevard to look for the victim's phone.
0: 10-4, do you want an additional unit en route, or is Alpha 310 also en route with you?
1: There's no tag, no need for additional unit.
2: I'll point out after the comment, not notifying. Olivia, do I still need to respond to 1050?
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3: 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It's a burgundy Honda Accord and a gray sedan.
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1: 29 copy.
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1: 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It happened a few hours ago. 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
1: 35 Temple. Have 2-1 drive at Calvin College. There's a little boy that's lost. He's a white male, 9 years of age, green Santa pants and a white shirt. Get a 19 copy.
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5: 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Can you check with Madison PD if you think they have a unit 65 with us at Royal in Tolan?
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1: What's up?
0: Baker 39, Baker 47, 1069 area, 12,200 Chickamauga Trail, negative contact with the complaint. She's advising there's three or four subjects on motorbikes and four-wheelers flying up and down Chickamauga, being dangerous, causing a noise disturbance. Advise it's been going on all day. One of the subjects appears to be an adult, not sure of the other subjects.
2: 1031.
3: 10-4, 10-20.
2: Element tag 47, Charlie 4930, red 4 Taurus.
3: 4.
0: Baker 49.
1: 49. Do you see where the call is at? The manager said there's no one inside by that name.
0: 49, 10-4, 10-23.
3: Now 43 Delta 15, area Purdy Drive in Charleston Avenue. They're advising that there's loud music coming from cars parked at a residence near this intersection. Four.
1: 10, send private.
3: 10-4.
1: 49, I have contact.

0: I'm 16.
1: Well, I'm in university just north of that intersection. White male, gray t-shirt, blue jeans.
0: Temple. 2045 status. 2045 and 4.

0: Okay. But not a region of 1080. Can you have an on call PX from 1070?
1: Officer, is your thing? Go ahead.
0: 205, 200, 30, 31.

0: Yes, I'm on Nationwide status.
1: Calling for
0: one. Oh, 51-10-4. Yes.
1: One.
0: 10-4, Charlie 42 status.
1: Two code one.
0: 10-4.
1: Charlie, can I be out at 500 Harold Drive in reference?
0: 10-4.
1: I leave here between 20 and 20:30.
0: 10-4, thank you. And we'll have a 53 in Research Park. There's a duck and baby ducks walking on the side of the road. Caller's concerned they're going to get hit.
1: Or drink off.
0: 1975.

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1: 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Yes, I'm Marcus Byers, status.
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0: 3250, possible injuries, Alpha 1. Tupac and Sparkman. Of course, and there's a 1050 with unknown injuries today and then a white crossover.
2: I copy.

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2: 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We have Haas Memorial, hit and run. So, white Subaru Outback, there's a white Honda Civic, Pacific Lassie, northbound Memorial Parkway.
0: Coming from back door.
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1: Alpha 8, go ahead with one of
0: those. 10-4, can be route to University of Pulaski for a 1069 subject. There's a black female in her 20s wearing a black sweater, black pants.
2: Health Illinois, requesting a welfare check on her niece. Wife female, Lindsay Tate, 63 years old. I'm Matthew Tate. Had a history of depression, haven't heard from her since Easter.
3: 4 out of the box.
2: 10-4.
0: She's just sitting on the air for a gray Nissan Sentra.
4: What are you looking for?
0: And got into another vehicle. That was a complainant. Need units 1055.
3: All of us.
0: 10-4.
3: Alpha 10, 10-8, 34, 38, and 1022, all of us.
1: 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Now 38, 10-4.

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1: 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Charlie 29, 10-4. 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
3: And for, can you advise him to block the eastbound left-hand turn lane when you're pushing it?
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0: Four. 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

0: Kelly 415 status.
1: Vega 47, Vega 39 calls, advising she doesn't know if the subject's on the property at this time.

0: 43. Marina towing and Ace towing are en route for your next in line.
1: 43, 10, 4, 5.
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0: 4. We're out with Victor 3. We're 10-14, they're 10-15. Beginning mileage, 0.
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2: 45, Dragon Triana.
1: 10-4, tagging description.
2: 5, Alabama tag, 47, Alpha Yankee, Hotel 26, Blue, Chevy Malibu.
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0: 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Charlie 45 status.
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0: Charlie 51 units on Longy Street status. 10-4. Al
1: 315.
0: 10-8.
2: 10-4. Al
0: 315.
2: Yeah. Al 315. For unit 25 for the on-call DV unit, PX me. 256-606-2654.
0: 10-4. How's it to the DV unit tonight? I'm to a DV unit tonight. That's okay.
3: 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Positive DV unit tonight. 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
1: 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I am 10-8 from the 1071. 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